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1: bling, ding, ding. 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

She looks like Mary Queen of Scots. She seemed very regal to me. Just goes to show how wrong it can be.

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1: I remember my first love affair. Somehow or another, the whole darn thing went wrong. And my mama had some great advice, so I thought I'd put it in the words of this song.

She looks like Mary Queen of Scots. She seemed very real to me. Just goes to show how wrong it can be.

I've heard people say that too much of anything is not good for you, baby. But I don't know about that. There's many times that we've loved and we've shared love and made love. It doesn't seem to me like it's enough.

I've done the best I could. That's why I know that one of these days, it won't be long, you'll come walking through that same door. And I can imagine in my mind that these are the words.

And when you speak, angels sing from above. Everyday words seems

Elizabeth. Elizabeth. Elizabeth. Elizabeth. Elizabeth. Elizabeth. Elizabeth. Elizabeth. Elizabeth. Elizabeth. Elizabeth. Elizabeth. Elizabeth. Elizabeth. Elizabeth. Elizabeth. Elizabeth. Elizabeth. Elizabeth. Elizabeth. Elizabeth. Elizabeth. Elizabeth. Elizabeth. Elizabeth. Elizabeth. Elizabeth. Elizabeth. Elizabeth. Elizabeth. Elizabeth. Elizabeth. Elizabeth. Elizabeth. Elizabeth. Elizabeth. Elizabeth. Elizabeth. Elizabeth. Elizabeth. Elizabeth. Elizabeth. Elizabeth. Elizabeth. Elizabeth. Elizabeth. Elizabeth. Elizabeth. Elizabeth. Elizabeth. Elizabeth. Elizabeth. Elizabeth. Elizabeth.

Taking you back in time as we rewind the music. This is Old School Radio. 1981.

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taking you back to another classic year of music. 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

taking you back to a year in music history. 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

I know that I've done the best I could. That's why I know that one of these days, it won't be long, you'll come walking through that same door. And I can imagine in my mind that these are the words